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1: CBS News Brief. President Trump heads to China to meet with President Xi Jinping. CBS's Nancy Cordes says the war with Iran will likely come up.
2: It'll be a topic of conversation. It's obviously something that's very important to the Chinese because they are Iran's biggest customer when it comes to oil.
1: President Trump tells reporters that he's confident the war against Iran will end very soon.
3: We've beaten their military very soundly. That's over with. The blockade is very effective. It's been 100% effective. And one way or the other, it's going to work out very well.
1: Jenna Lisa Jones, a Jeffrey Epstein survivor, has given emotional testimony at a hearing in Palm Beach, Florida, before Democrats on the House Oversight Committee. It's part of the investigation into the handling of the Epstein case and document release.
4: If Congress and the Department of Justice truly want to do right by the survivors, the path forward is not complicated. Acknowledge the failures.
1: CBS News Brief. I'm Jennifer Kuiper.
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3: A few showers and storms rolling through this evening and overnight tonight. We'll see temperatures dropping to about 44 for Wednesday morning. Chilly for Wednesday. High temps in the low to mid 50s. A mostly cloudy, mostly dry day, but breezy with winds out of the northwest at 15, gusting to 25. By Thursday, sunshine returns. High temps in the mid 60s. And Friday, high temps in the upper 60s. In fact, we should be back into the 70s by the weekend. Tracking Southwest Michigan's weather, I'm Storm Team 8 Chief Meteorologist Ellen Baca.
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0: morning, I'm going to need your help with a little extermination project. 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
1: CBS News Brief. President Trump is on his way to Beijing for a state visit with Chinese leader Xi Jinping. CBS's Linda Kenyon says they'll discuss
2: the U.S. relationship with Taiwan and China's rare earth minerals are on the agenda. At the same time, Trump is expected to urge President Xi to exert pressure on Iran to end the war.
1: The president says he's confident the war with Iran will end very soon.
3: I believe that one way or the other, it's going to be very good for the American people. And I think actually very good for the Iranian people.
1: CBS's Kelly O'Grady says the war has played a role in rising prices at the gas pump and the supermarket.
4: Consumer inflation has reached a three-year high, jumping 3.8% annually. The main driver? Energy, with the war driving up oil prices.
1: House Speaker Mike Johnson says President Trump is working earnestly to resolve the situation in the Strait of Hormuz to ease pressure at the pump. CBS News Brief, I'm Jennifer Kuiper.
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4: A few showers and storms rolling through this evening and overnight tonight. We'll see temperatures dropping to about 44 for Wednesday morning. Chilly for Wednesday. High temps in the low to mid 50s. A mostly cloudy, mostly dry day, but breezy with winds out of the northwest at 15, gusting to 25. By Thursday, sunshine returns. High temps in the mid 60s. And Friday, high temps in the upper 60s. In fact, we should be back into the 70s by the weekend. Tracking Southwest Michigan's weather, I'm Storm Teammate Chief Meteorologist Ellen Baca.
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0: Jeff Cassidy has the top five at five every weekday afternoon. 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
1: CBS News Brief. An expensive summer is ahead, says CBS News business contributor Javier David.
2: Food costs up 3.2% annualized, soaring meat and potato prices, tomato rather. Brace yourself for a really expensive picnic this summer.
1: Democratic Congressman Pete Aguilar was critical of Defense Secretary Pete Hegseth today, accusing the administration of trying to evade a law that requires Congress to authorize wars after 60 days.
3: Is the theory to create more ceasefires or more projects just to evade the War Powers Act?
4: The theory of the entire case is to prevent Iran from having a nuclear weapon.
1: At an unofficial congressional field hearing today, survivors of Jeffrey Epstein's abuse demanded details about a plea deal they say allowed him to continue abusing young girls. CBS's Christian Benavides.
5: Tuesday's hearing focused on how the powerful financier was able to secure a secret deal in 2008, where he pleaded guilty to lesser prostitution-related charges in Florida, avoiding federal prosecution.
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5: A few showers and storms rolling through this evening and overnight tonight. We'll see temperatures dropping to about 44 for Wednesday morning. Chilly for Wednesday. High temps in the low to mid 50s. A mostly cloudy, mostly dry day, but breezy with winds out of the northwest at 15, gusting to 25. By Thursday, sunshine returns. High temps in the mid 60s. And Friday, high temps in the upper 60s. In fact, we should be back into the 70s by the weekend. Tracking Southwest Michigan's weather, I'm Storm Teammate Chief Meteorologist Ellen Baca.
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1: CBS News Brief. The war in Iran will be high on the agenda when President Trump meets this week with Chinese President Xi Jinping in Beijing. Here's CBS's Nancy Cordes.
2: It'll be a topic of conversation. It's obviously something that's very important to the Chinese because they are Iran's biggest customer when it comes to oil.
1: The Labor Department has confirmed what American consumers already know, says CBS's Kelly O'Grady.
3: Consumer inflation has reached a three-year high, jumping 3.8% annually. The main driver? Energy, with the war driving up oil prices.
1: Democratic senators had tough questions for FBI Director Kash Patel today after a report in the Atlantic magazine that he drinks heavily on the job. On Capitol Hill, CBS's Caitlin Huey Burns.
4: Patel denies the claims. His personal behavior has been heavily scrutinized since he was seen drinking with the men's Olympic hockey team in Italy and after a report that he gives out personalized bourbon bottles engraved with his name and title.
1: CBS News Brief. I'm Christopher Cruz.
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1: Cooling down tonight after a cold front, we'll see temperatures dipping down into the 40s, and then they'll struggle to climb into the low 50s by Wednesday. We expect mostly cloudy skies and dry conditions for Wednesday, but it is going to be breezy with some gusts near 25 miles per hour. Everything settles Thursday. We start the rebound. High temps in the mid-60s to some sunshine. Average highs this time of year are usually up near 70. We finally get there this weekend. Tracking Southwest Michigan's weather, I'm Storm Team 8 Chief Meteorologist Ellen Baca.
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1: CBS News Brief. President Trump and Chinese President Xi Jinping will have a lot to talk about when they meet in Beijing this week, says CBS's Linda Kenyon.
2: The U.S. relationship with Taiwan and China's rare earth minerals are on the agenda. At the same time, Trump is expected to urge President Xi to exert pressure on Iran to end the war.
1: CBS's Jesse Mitchell says the president won't be asking Xi for help ending hostilities in the Middle East.
3: The war with Iran will hang over the talks with the Chinese leader. Trump downplayed the need for Xi to intervene in the stalled peace talks with Tehran.
4: Well, I don't think we need any help with Iran. We'll win it one way or the other.
1: An American who was on a cruise ship hit by a deadly outbreak of the Hanta virus is being closely watched by doctors. CBS's Ian Lee reports from Omaha.
5: One American who tested positive but is not experiencing symptoms is currently being held in a biocontainment unit at the University of Nebraska Medical Center.
1: CBS News Brief. I'm Christopher Cruz.
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0: Hey, it's Scotty Bud. 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
1: Cooling down tonight after a cold front, we'll see temperatures dipping down into the 40s. And then they'll struggle to climb into the low 50s by Wednesday. We expect mostly cloudy skies and dry conditions for Wednesday, but it is going to be breezy with some gusts near 25 miles per hour. Everything settles Thursday. We start the rebound. High temps in the mid-60s to some sunshine. Average highs this time of year are usually up near 70. We finally get there this weekend. Tracking Southwest Michigan's weather, I'm Storm Team 8 Chief Meteorologist Ellen Baca.
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0: You know, every now and then, I think you might like to hear something from us. Nice and easy. But there's just one thing, you see. We never, ever do nothing nice and easy. We always do it nice and rough. But we're going to take the beginning of this song and do it easy. But then we're going to do the finish rough. It's the way we do Proud Mary. And we're rolling on the river. Listen to the story now.
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1: CBS News Brief. Prepare for pricey barbecues, says CBS News business contributor Javier David.
2: Food costs up 3.2% annualized, soaring meat and potato prices, tomato rather. Brace yourself for a really expensive picnic this summer.
1: President Trump is on Air Force One headed to Asia. He'll be meeting with Chinese President Xi Jinping in Beijing. Here's CBS's Jesse Mitchell.
3: Tariffs, artificial intelligence, and Taiwan will all be major summit topics, with President Xi expected to press President Trump on slowing U.S. arms sales to Taiwan.
1: Democratic senators had tough questions for FBI Director Kash Patel after a report in the Atlantic magazine that said he drinks excessively. From Capitol Hill, CBS's Caitlin Huey Byrne.
4: Patel denies the claims. His personal behavior has been heavily scrutinized since he was seen drinking with the men's Olympic hockey team in Italy, and after a report that he gives out personalized bourbon bottles engraved with his name and title.
1: CBS News Brief. I'm Christopher Cruz.
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1: Cooling down tonight after a cold front, we'll see temperatures dipping down into the 40s. And then they'll struggle to climb into the low 50s by Wednesday. We expect mostly cloudy skies and dry conditions for Wednesday, but it is going to be breezy with some gusts near 25 miles per hour. Everything settles Thursday. We start the rebound. High temps in the mid-60s with some sunshine. Average highs this time of year are usually up near 70. We finally get there this weekend. Tracking Southwest Michigan's weather, I'm Storm Team 8 Chief Meteorologist Ellen Baca.
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1: CBS News Brief. President Trump is expected to talk with Chinese President Xi Jinping in Beijing this week about China's ability to force Iran to come to peace terms with the U.S. CBS's Anna Corrin is in the Chinese capital.
2: We haven't really seen China flex its weight, flex its influence. And that is what President Trump will be asking of President Xi whilst he's here.
1: The Labor Department has confirmed what American consumers already know. Inflation is worsening. CBS's Kelly O'Grady.
3: Consumer inflation has reached a three-year high, jumping 3.8% annually. The main driver? Energy, with the war driving up oil prices.
1: The NBA's Memphis Grizzlies confirm 29-year-old forward Brandon Clark has died. This fan reacted to Clark's sudden passing.
4: Very sad. Very sad. I enjoy watching this game, looking at him put on for the Memphis Grizzlies.
1: And the NBA's first openly gay player, Jason Allen, has died of brain cancer. CBS News Brief. I'm Christopher Cruz.
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Breathe deep the gathering gloom. Watch lights fade from every room. Bedsitter people look back and lament. Another day's useless energy spent. Impassioned lovers wrestle as one. Lonely man cries for love and has none. New mother picks up and settles her son. Senior citizens wish they were young. Cold-hearted orb that rules the night removes the colors from our sight. Red is gray and yellow white, but we decide which is right and which is an illusion.

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1: Cooling down tonight after a cold front, we'll see temperatures dipping down into the 40s, and then they'll struggle to climb into the low 50s by Wednesday. We expect mostly cloudy skies and dry conditions for Wednesday, but it is going to be breezy with some gusts near 25 miles per hour. Everything settles Thursday. We start the rebound. High temps in the mid-60s with some sunshine. Average highs this time of year are usually up near 70. We finally get there this weekend. Tracking Southwest Michigan's weather, I'm Storm Team 8 Chief Meteorologist Ellen Baca.
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1: 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Hey, Sugar. Tell them who we are.
2: 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And we're loved everywhere we go.
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1: CBS News Brief. President Trump and Chinese President Xi Jinping will have a lot to talk about when they meet in Beijing this week, says CBS's Linda Kenyon.
2: The U.S. relationship with Taiwan and China's rare earth minerals are on the agenda. At the same time, Trump is expected to urge President Xi to exert pressure on Iran to end the war.
1: Government numbers show inflation continues to worsen. Here's CBS News Money Watch correspondent Kelly O'Grady.
3: Consumers saw a sharp jump in prices last month. Airfares drove a decent portion of that. Of course, jet fuel costs are soaring just as the summer travel starts to pick up.
1: The head of the Food and Drug Administration has resigned. CBS News White House reporter Olivia Rinaldi says Marty McCary left because of a disagreement over flavored e-cigarettes.
4: One of the reasons I'm told that he is out is over youth vaping, because there was an effort to start reapproving some of these flavors that could be seen as appealing to younger members.
1: CBS News Brief. I'm Christopher Cruz.
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1: Cooling down tonight after a cold front, we'll see temperatures dipping down into the 40s. And then they'll struggle to climb into the low 50s by Wednesday. We expect mostly cloudy skies and dry conditions for Wednesday, but it is going to be breezy with some gusts near 25 miles per hour. Everything settles Thursday. We start the rebound. High temps in the mid-60s with some sunshine. Average highs this time of year are usually up near 70. We finally get there this weekend. Tracking Southwest Michigan's weather, I'm Storm Team 8 Chief Meteorologist Ellen Baca.
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2: We used to fill it up my truck with maybe $90. Right now I have to spend like $150, almost $160 for one tank. So it's really hard to work like that.
1: President Trump is headed to Asia, where he'll be meeting with Chinese President Xi Jinping in Beijing. Here's CBS's Jesse Mitchell.
3: Tariffs, artificial intelligence, and Taiwan will all be major summit topics, with President Xi expected to press President Trump on slowing U.S. arms sales to Taiwan.
1: Police have identified the man who was hit and killed by a Frontier Airlines plane this week as it attempted to take off from Denver Airport as Michael Mott. Denver Police Chief Ron Thomas.
4: Investigators are out continuing to contact family and others who knew him to see if there are additional information that we can learn about his motivation.
1: CBS News Brief. I'm Christopher Cruz.
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1: Becoming mostly cloudy today, breezy, and it's going to be a cool day. An isolated sprinkle or two is possible with a high temperature around 54. Tonight, a clearing sky, a little bit chillier, low temperature right around 40. As we head into Thursday, mostly sunny, a little bit warmer with a high temperature right around 65. And warmer yet as we head into Friday and this upcoming weekend, high Friday right around 70. And we should be close to 80 degrees both Saturday and Sunday. I'm Storm Team 8 meteorologist Matt Kirkwood tracking Southwest Michigan's weather.
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1: CBS News Brief. President Trump will be arriving in China soon to discuss trade, Taiwan, and the Iran war with President Xi Jinping. Economist Philip Luck.
2: A global recession, which would come from a prolonged closure of the Strait of Hormuz, would dramatically affect both China and the United States.
1: Wartime inflation is taking a toll on businesses and customers' purchasing power. Ruben Hernandez has raised prices at his food truck near San Francisco.
3: We have to raise the prices because, you know, it's very expensive right now, the gasoline.
1: It's an average $4.51 a gallon in the U.S. today, $6.15 in California. By the way, tomato prices jumped almost 40% last month. Sources tell CBS News Florida's one-year-old immigration detention center, Alligator Alcatraz, will close next month. Correspondent Jesse Mitchell.
4: Some 1,400 migrants now held there will be transferred or deported. The facility faced allegations of inhumane conditions.
1: CBS News Brief. I'm Deborah Rodriguez.
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5: Becoming mostly cloudy today, breezy, and it's going to be a cool day. An isolated sprinkle or two is possible with a high temperature around 54. Tonight, a clearing sky, a little bit chillier, low temperature right around 40. As we head into Thursday, mostly sunny, a little bit warmer with a high temperature right around 65. And warmer yet as we head into Friday and this upcoming weekend, high Friday right around 70. And we should be close to 80 degrees both Saturday and Sunday. I'm Storm Team 8 meteorologist Matt Kirkwood tracking Southwest Michigan's weather.
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0: Scotty Bud in the morning on Cool FM. Good morning to you. Hope your Wednesday's going all right. Thanks for spending part of your day with us. It'll be kind of a chilly, windy Wednesday. 50 in Battle Creek, 49 in Kalamazoo. Our warm-up comes Saturday, by the way. Near 80 on Saturday. All right, so I saw some video yesterday from Presidential Brewing out in Portage. They are revamping something. I'm excited because I'm a fan. They are revamping their old miniature golf course. You may have seen it out front on Portage Road. They weren't using it. They have decided to fix it up, and it's ready to go. Saw the video yesterday. Looks nice. They did not go with the really bad, cheap, fake AstroTurf that you remember you could buy at Kmart for like a buck. Remember that green, shiny stuff? They did not use that. There's much better stuff now, and it looks good. So out on Portage Road, just a little bit north of the lakes, that little mini golf course has been sitting dormant for quite a while. I'm a fan because recently, the last 5 years or so, around the country, the mini golf business has expanded quite a bit, especially out west. I think Tiger Woods is part of a group who's making awesome miniature golf courses. I mean, like with real grass and everything, and they look phenomenal, like an actual golf course shrunk down. Now, that's not what this is at Presidential Brewing, but still, if you're looking for something fun to do, head out there and check that out. I will probably do that, if not this weekend, probably next weekend. Pretty cool. Kudos to them.
1: CBS News Brief. President Trump will arrive in Beijing shortly for a high-stakes summit with his Chinese counterpart Xi Jinping. CBS's Anna Corrin.
2: We know Trump needs Xi's help to end the Iran war. Xi is just as transactional as Trump, and he will want something major in return, and that would be Taiwan.
1: So far, so good for 18 Americans under observation for hantavirus at facilities in Omaha and Atlanta. Georgia State student Sophie Riley's nervous.
3: Yeah, obviously some fear. We just went through COVID and they told us that wouldn't be too bad. And then we were shut down. I'm a little skeptical of trusting that they say it's not going to get bad.
1: Medical officials in Nebraska say one person in biocontainment after testing positive shows no symptoms. Florida's Alligator Alcatraz Immigration Detention Center closing. CBS News Miami's Jim DeFede.
4: It'll take about 2 to 3 weeks to break down all the fencing, all the structures, the trailers, everything that they built out there to house those inmates.
1: CBS News Brief. I'm Deborah Rodriguez.
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0: 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Tigers continue to lose to bad teams. They lost to the Mets 10-2. Dingler hit a homer, but the Tigers with just a couple of runs. Valdez will pitch tonight. And the Pistons and Cavs get it going with Game 5 tonight at 8 o'clock. That series is tied at 2.
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Scotty Bud of the Morning on Cool FM. Good morning. There's an actor named Jalen Best. He is going to be putting on the gloves to play Muhammad Ali in an upcoming Prime Video series called The Greatest. It is the first project authorized by Muhammad Ali's estate. The producer is Michael B. Jordan, the actor. I like him a lot. The show is going to be released sometime this year. It'll be on Prime Video. It's called Just The Greatest. All right.

Scotty Bud in the morning on Cool FM. Looks like Conan O'Brien's returning to host the Oscars again. I think that'll be his third time hosting. He's actually one of the guys I enjoy watching, although I don't watch a lot of award shows, but looking forward to that. Next year's show going to take place on March 14th, of course, in Hollywood.

0: Scotty Bud of the Morning on Cool FM. Good morning. Probably been hearing that the Detroit Lions are going to play in Germany this coming fall. As a matter of fact, the game is already set for November 15th at something called Allianz with a Z Arena. It'll be a 9:30 a.m. kickoff. And now, according to several sources in the media, we know who the Lions are going to play in Germany. It appears the Lions will be playing the New England Patriots in Munich for this season's international game. I can get behind that. Not a big fan of the overseas games, but we'll see. Full NFL schedule will be out tomorrow, by the way.
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2: Reporting city council members not gloating last night at their first meeting since voters rejecting a challenge of the new single hauler waste system, but they did thank voters for turning out. Mayor Patricia Randall also thanked city staff for getting the results out quickly and accurately. The special election cost the city around $55,000 to conduct. Opponents and supporters spent about four times that much campaigning for and against it. The Michigan House of Representatives has approved a controversial package of bills that seek to roll back the state's 2023 clean energy mandates. The two bills would repeal Michigan's requirement that utilities generate at least 80% of their power with clean energy sources by 2035 and 100% by 2040. Energy-saving requirements the utilities also have to meet every year would be loosened. Supporters of the bills say the changes are needed to improve reliability of electricity and keep bills lower. In the WKZO newsroom, I'm Mike Alarney.
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7: A better life with Dr. Sanjay Gupta.
8: In recent years, scientists have really dialed up the urgency to understand PFAS, sometimes referred to as forever chemicals because of how long they take to break down. The latest study found these chemicals may be aging men in their 50s and 60s a bit faster than men who are younger or older, or women of any age. Experts we talked to said the accumulation of PFAS may lower testosterone levels in men, impair sperm quality, and increase risks of testicular and kidney cancer. Women, it seems, just seem to be able to clear PFAS faster. Now, whether you're a man or a woman, trying to limit your exposure is a great idea. 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
12: Becoming mostly cloudy today, breezy, and it's going to be a cool day. An isolated sprinkle or two is possible with a high temperature around 54. Tonight, a clearing sky, a little bit chillier, low temperature right around 40. As we head into Thursday, mostly sunny, a little bit warmer with a high temperature right around 65. And warmer yet as we head into Friday and this upcoming weekend, high Friday right around 70. And we should be close to 80 degrees both Saturday and Sunday. I'm Storm Team 8 meteorologist Matt Kirkwood tracking Southwest Michigan's weather.
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Scotty Bud of the Morning on Cool FM. I see where actor Donald Gibb has passed away. You may not know the name, but you know his face. He was in Revenge of the Nerds. He was Ogre. Remember the football player, the big jock? He was in other stuff, too. He was in a movie with Jean-Claude Van Damme and in a series with O.J. Simpson called First and Ten on HBO. He was 71.

0: something like that? I did have someone tell me that they thought it was owned by the same person who owns Captain Lou's in South Haven, but I don't believe anything I hear anymore. So who has the scoop? What's going on over there? It looks like it's going to be another restaurant. Had some big smokestacks on the side of the building. Who knows firsthand what's going on over there? Let me know. You can text me at 80373 or call me at 343-1111.
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2: CBS News Brief. The president's been hopeful ahead of his arrival in Beijing for a summit with his Chinese counterpart. CBS's Wei Jiajiang is there.
3: President Trump is predicting that Chinese President Xi Jinping will greet him with a, quote, big fat hug.
2: On their agenda, the Iran war, tariffs, and trade. FDA Commissioner Marty McCarry's resigned. CBS's Olivia Rinaldi.
4: One of the reasons I'm told that he is out at that post is over youth vaping.
2: The FDA recently approved fruit-flavored e-cigarettes. The 16 American passengers who were aboard a Hantavirus-infected ship are settling in while they quarantine at a hospital in Omaha. Jake Rosmarin's posted a video.
5: The room is very spacious and comfortable. I can have stuff sent here for the duration of my stay, so I'm definitely going to be getting some things for me to feel more at home and more comfortable.
2: Two others are hospitalized in Atlanta. CBS News Brief. I'm Deborah Rodriguez.
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0: 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Tigers lost to the Mets 10-2. Dingler hit a home run, but the Tigers scored just two runs. Valdez pitches tonight. Pistons and Cavs will go with Game 5 tonight, 8 o'clock. They are tied at 2-2 in that series.
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It's Scotty Bud in the Morning on Cool FM. Good morning to you. Roger Daltrey from The Who has announced a great night out. That's what he's calling his solo tour. Runs from August through the end of September. He's going to have a 9-piece band. He says he's going to perform deep catalog cuts for solo material and some of The Who rarities. We'll see. Closest to us he's going to get will be in New Buffalo at Four Winds Casino on September 11th. Clouds and 50 today. It's 47 in Kalamazoo, 48 in Battle Creek.

Scotty Bud of the Morning on Cool FM. Schuring Road in Portage going to be closed through Friday starting today, this morning. It's already underway. Schuring Road from Oakland Drive to Southwestage. 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

0: Scotty Bud in the morning on Cool FM. Good morning. Clouds and breezy today. High of around 50. We're almost there. 48 in Battle Creek, 47 in Kalamazoo. Some cool happening at Presidential Brewing in Portage. They're revamping their old mini golf course. You may have seen it just sitting there out front, kind of deteriorating. Now it's all brand new. They weren't using it, decided to spruce it up. It's ready to go. Saw some video yesterday that they shared. Looks nice. They did not go with the really, really bad fake AstroTurf, the plasticky, shiny green stuff. They went with something a little cooler looking. Good for them. Out on Portage Road, just a little bit north of the lake. So if you're a mini golf aficionado like I am, there you go. Check it out when you get a minute.
1: Teams of federal and state investigators are surveying damage from recent severe storms around Michigan. That includes Allegan, Barry, Kalamazoo, Montcalm, Muskegon, and Newaygo counties. FEMA spokesperson Cassie Cohn says they've been to about a dozen homes so far in Kalamazoo as they check out water damage. Maddie Jordan Woods is a well-known resident of the north side of Kalamazoo. Says the flooding that the area got last month was different than she'd seen before. And she notes their basement had water for 3 days and it got so high it overpowered the sump pump. She says she's pleased to see state and federal employees investigating the damage. Well, it's National Bike Month and Bike Week in Kalamazoo. Events began Saturday. They continue today with the annual Bike Rodeo. That's a free event for kids to learn about bike safety, pick up a free helmet if they need, get a free bike tune-up, try out a safety course, and even see a bike-powered smoothie station. 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
6: Becoming mostly cloudy today, breezy, and it's going to be a cool day. An isolated sprinkle or two is possible with a high temperature around 54. Tonight, a clearing sky, a little bit chillier, low temperature right around 40. As we head into Thursday, mostly sunny, a little bit warmer with a high temperature right around 65. And warmer yet as we head into Friday and this upcoming weekend, high Friday right around 70. And we should be close to 80 degrees both Saturday and Sunday. I'm Storm Team 8 meteorologist Matt Kirkwood tracking Southwest Michigan's weather.
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Scotty Bud of the Morning on Cool FM. Where are my snowmobilers at? The DNR has announced a $13 increase for snowmobile trail permit fees for next season. Yeah, going to increase from $52 to $65, and it'll stay that way for 5 years. Apparently, they are adjusted every 5 years. This last increase was a 25% increase over the previous 5-year cycle.

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0: It's not every day. Unfortunately, the city of Kalamazoo has caved and changed some of the parking rules downtown. This has been one of the biggest complaints in the city for I don't know how many years. Parking sucks in downtown Kalamazoo. They made some new rules in April. People complained, and they have changed them. I'm shocked. New rules include 30 minutes of free parking at every paid on-street parking space. So if you're just going to zip in and zip out, boom, free. I like that. Reduced parking enforcement hours ending at 5 p.m. All right. And expanded maximum time limits as well. So the changes they made in April, out the door. They had eliminated a bunch of free parking spaces. So take that good news with you today. You're headed downtown. We'll call it a win.
1: CBS News Special Report. President Trump arrived in Beijing this past half hour, where he'll take part in a two-day summit with his Chinese counterpart, Xi Jinping. CBS's Anna Corrin is there.
2: We know that a Chinese delegation is there on the tarmac waiting to greet the president along with a banner. I think we can see him now stepping off Air Force One.
1: Dozens of young people waved U.S. and Chinese flags as the president descended the stairs. Correspondent Weijia Zhang.
3: These two men have a lot to talk about when it comes to the trade deals and business deals that President Trump is hoping for. Of course, the backdrop of all this is the war in Iran.
1: As for President Xi's goal, national security contributor Samantha Vinograd.
4: He is very focused on getting the U.S. administration to have some sort of public pivot on U.S. policy toward Taiwan.
1: CBS News Special Report. I'm Deborah Rodriguez.
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Scotty Bud in the Morning on Cool FM. Actor Jalen Best is going to be portraying Muhammad Ali in an upcoming Prime Video series called The Greatest, produced by actor Michael B. Jordan. I like that dude. Ali died in 2016. This is the first project authorized by his estate. It'll be released later this year.

0: Scotty Bud in the Morning on Cool FM. Good morning. We now know officially who the Lions are going to play in Germany on November 15th. The Lions made the announcement today. There were all kinds of rumors, and it will be the Lions and the New England Patriots in Munich for this year's international game in Germany. It's set for November 15th at Allianz Arena. Kickoff will be at 9:30 a.m. our time on Fox TV. So that's week 10, Lions and the Patriots in Germany. Full NFL schedule out tomorrow, by the way. 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
8: Becoming mostly cloudy today, breezy, and it's going to be a cool day. An isolated sprinkle or two is possible with a high temperature around 54. Tonight, a clearing sky, a little bit chillier, low temperature right around 40. As we head into Thursday, mostly sunny, a little bit warmer with a high temperature right around 65. And warmer yet as we head into Friday and this upcoming weekend, high Friday right around 70. And we should be close to 80 degrees both Saturday and Sunday. I'm Storm Team 8 meteorologist Matt Kirkwood tracking Southwest Michigan's weather.
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Scotty Butt in the morning on Cool FM. I'm getting ready to take off. I've got an appointment with some breakfast burritos. I'll catch you tomorrow morning, 6 o'clock, bright and early. Get your Thursday going. 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

The devil went down to Georgia. He was looking for a soul to steal. He was in a bind because he was way behind and he was willing to make a deal. When he came across this young man sawing on a fiddle and playing it hot, and the devil jumped up on a hickory stump and said, "Boy, let me tell you what. I guess you didn't know it, but I'm a fiddle player too. And if you'd care to take a dare, I'll make a bet with you. Now you play pretty good fiddle, boy, but give the devil his due. I bet a fiddle of gold against your soul, because I think I'm better than you." The boy said, "My name's Johnny, and it might be a sin, but I'll take your bet, you're gonna regret,

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And fire flew from his fingertips as he rosined up his bow. And he pulled the bow across the strings and it made an evil hiss. And then a band of demons

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And he laid that golden fiddle on the ground at Johnny's feet. Johnny said, "Devil, just come on back if you ever want to try again. 'Cause I told you once, you son of a gun.

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1: CBS News Brief. President Trump has arrived in China for a two-day summit with Xi Jinping. National security contributor Samantha Vinograd.
2: We are now in the performance phase of the process. There are months of planning that go into these kinds of summits to include trying to prioritize exactly what topics to put on the agenda. There's such a long list.
1: It includes the Iran war, trade, tariffs, and Taiwan. Florida's alligator Alcatraz immigration detention center's closing. CBS News Miami's Jim DeFede.
3: It'll take about 2 to 3 weeks to break down all the fencing, all the structures, the trailers, everything that they built out there to house those inmates.
1: Jake Rosemarin, one of the 16 Americans being monitored for hantavirus at a hospital in Omaha, has posted an inside peek.
4: A smart TV. Here's my thermometer for temperature checks during the day.
1: CBS News Brief. I'm Deborah Rodriguez.
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8: Becoming mostly cloudy today, breezy, and it's going to be a cool day. An isolated sprinkle or two is possible with a high temperature around 54. Tonight, a clearing sky, a little bit chillier, low temperature right around 40. As we head into Thursday, mostly sunny, a little bit warmer with a high temperature right around 65. And warmer yet as we head into Friday and this upcoming weekend, high Friday right around 70. And we should be close to 80 degrees both Saturday and Sunday. I'm Storm Team 8 meteorologist Matt Kirkwood tracking Southwest Michigan's weather.
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1: CBS News Brief, trade, AI, and the war in Iran, all expected to headline President Trump's meetings with China's president. CBS's Anna Koren in Beijing.
2: Whilst he said before he departed Washington that he doesn't necessarily need China's help, we know that Xi Jinping will no doubt be having extensive conversations with him about Iran.
1: With the war still raging in Ukraine, President Zelensky hopes that conflict will be on the Beijing agenda.
3: We expect the issue of ending Russia's war against Ukraine to be raised while the President of the United States is in China.
1: The government says wholesale inflation came in hot last month, producer prices up 6% from 1 year ago. At the Vatican today, Pope Leo prayed at the spot where a previous pope was nearly killed.
4: On this day, 45 years ago, an attempt was made on the life of Pope John Paul II.
1: CBS News Brief. I'm Steve Kay.
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10: Becoming mostly cloudy today, breezy, and it's going to be a cool day. An isolated sprinkle or two is possible with a high temperature around 54. Tonight, a clearing sky, a little bit chillier, low temperature right around 40. As we head into Thursday, mostly sunny, a little bit warmer with a high temperature right around 65. And warmer yet as we head into Friday and this upcoming weekend, high Friday right around 70. And we should be close to 80 degrees both Saturday and Sunday. I'm Storm Team 8 meteorologist Matt Kirkwood tracking Southwest Michigan's weather.
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1: CBS News Brief. South Carolina's Supreme Court has thrown out the murder convictions and life sentences for disgraced attorney Alec Murdoch in the deaths of his wife and a son. CBS's Michael Wallace.
2: The state Supreme Court has agreed with Murdoch's attorneys that his trial was tainted by a county clerk's improper comments to jurors.
1: He remains imprisoned on a fraud conviction. President Trump's in China, CBS's Anna Corrin in Beijing.
3: President Trump and President Xi both hoping that this will be a productive summit and win-win for both sides.
1: A day after a discouraging inflation report, the government says wholesale prices jumped 6% in April over 1 year ago. Jacob Sonnenschein of Barron's.
4: This is not the end of the bull market for stocks. But it's the number itself was not good.
1: France has ordered 1,700 people on a British cruise ship to stay on board after an outbreak of stomach illness. CBS News Brief, I'm Steve Kerr.
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9: Cloudy skies will be the theme of today as temperatures remain the coldest of the week with highs in the low 50s. A breezy northwest wind continues to come in between 10 and 20 miles per hour, making it feel even cooler. Low temperatures tonight hovering near 40. Warmer on Thursday, a high of 66 with plenty of sunshine. We'll continue warming into Friday and even into the weekend with high temperatures in the upper 70s both Saturday and Sunday. It does come with a chance for showers and storms. Tracking West Michigan's weather, I'm Storm Team 8 meteorologist Sarah Flynn.
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1: France has ordered 1,700 people on a British cruise ship to stay put due to a norovirus outbreak, the BBC's James Waterhouse.
2: The authorities were also keen to stress that there is no reason to believe this is linked to the current Hunter virus outbreak across several countries.
1: CBS News Brief, I'm Steve Cathan.
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0: Jeff Cassidy has the top five at five every weekday afternoon. 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
6: Cloudy skies will be the theme of today as temperatures remain the coldest of the week with highs in the low 50s. A breezy northwest wind continues to come in between 10 and 20 miles per hour, making it feel even cooler. Low temperatures tonight hovering near 40. Warmer on Thursday, a high of 66 with plenty of sunshine. We'll continue warming into Friday and even into the weekend with high temperatures in the upper 70s both Saturday and Sunday. It does come with a chance for showers and storms. Tracking West Michigan's weather, I'm Storm Team 8 meteorologist Sarah Flynn.
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0: Group out of Chicago, the Buckinghams. I'm Jeff Cassidy. Glad to have you along this afternoon. Cloudy, breezy, chilly day. We'll be lucky to hit 50 today. Might see some sunshine at the end of the day. Tomorrow looks much better. High in the mid-60s for Thursday. Right now, 48 in Kalamazoo. Got some concert news to talk about a little bit later. A new musical is in the works. And what were the biggest songs this week, 1963? We will find out with our top five at five. Plus, more of the greatest hits of all time for your Wednesday afternoon. Johnny Rivers, Chicago, and Aerosmith on the way next. Right now, our latest CBS News update on Cool FM.
1: CBS News Brief. Prosecutors in South Carolina plan to retry disgraced lawyer Alec Murdoch after the state Supreme Court overturned his conviction and life sentences for killing his wife and adult son. CBS's Jim Crisula.
2: The justices ruled the clerk of court involved in the case influenced the jury to find Murdoch guilty.
1: The Americans quarantined at a special facility in Omaha, Nebraska after the hantavirus outbreak on a cruise ship are doing well.
3: As long as they're staying with us, one thing I can assure you is that they're going to be getting the closest monitoring and the best care to make them comfortable while providing for a safe environment for them.
1: President Trump's plan to turn Gitmo into a huge immigration detention center has not materialized. CBS's Camilo Montoya Galvez.
4: According to the document, government staff, that is employees at the Department of Defense and ICE assigned to this mission to hold detainees, outnumber detainees 100-1.
1: There are six detainees. CBS News Brief.
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to San Francisco, she must have lost her way. Posting a poster of Poncho and Cisco one California day. She says she believes in a Robin Hood and brotherhood and colors of green and gray.

0: Steven Tyler and Joe Perry of Aerosmith wrote an original song that is included in the SpongeBob musical. That will be opening tomorrow, running through Sunday, with more shows next week at the Three Rivers Community Players Theater. And get more events like that at our website, WQXC.com. Just click on the events page. And speaking of musicals, Weird Al Yankovic says he's been working on a stage musical called Dare to Be Stupid, the Weird Al musical. It's an original story with songs spanning his entire career. No word on when it will debut. It does sound like a good time. If you don't want to wait for that, you can catch Weird Al in Grand Rapids at the new Acrisure Amphitheater on July 3rd. The very first concert there. Coming up this Friday, Lionel Richie will be the first show. Steve Miller Band on the way, Beach Boys, and Billy Preston coming up next on Cool FM.
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5: Cloudy skies will be the theme of today as temperatures remain the coldest of the week with highs in the low 50s. A breezy northwest wind continues to come in between 10 and 20 miles per hour, making it feel even cooler. Low temperatures tonight, hovering near 40. Warmer on Thursday, a high of 66 with plenty of sunshine. We'll continue warming into Friday and even into the weekend with high temperatures in the upper 70s both Saturday and Sunday. It does come with a chance for showers and storms. Tracking West Michigan's weather, I'm Storm Team 8 meteorologist Sarah Flynn.
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0: That's the Kinks. Dave Davies of the Kinks going to be part of Gene Simmons' Legends of Rock Expo coming up in Las Vegas this fall. Gene just announced the three-day event. Folks like Dave Davies, Stuart Copeland of the Police, Geezer Butler from Black Sabbath, Lita Ford, and of course Gene Simmons himself will all be there. Expo promises concerts, autograph sessions, photo opportunities, and more. But it's going to cost you. Tickets going for about $250 to around $2,000 for Diamond VIP tickets. But sounds like fun. Beatles on the way, Marvin Gaye, Grand Funk Railroad, they're all coming up. Right now, our latest CBS News update on Cool FM.
1: CBS News Brief. Alec Murdoch's convictions in the deaths of his wife and son are overturned by the South Carolina Supreme Court, and a new trial is ordered. But CBS News legal contributor Jessica Levinson points out,
2: he is facing and has been convicted of financial crimes. 12 counts. He's facing 40 years for someone of his age. That is tantamount to a life sentence.
1: On Capitol Hill,
3: by this vote, the yeas are 49, the nays are 50. Therefore, the motion is not agreed to.
1: The Senate fails to pass a resolution aimed at limiting President Trump's military actions in Iran. It's the seventh attempt to limit his Iran war powers. President Trump is in China for a summit with President Xi Jinping. Trade deals are a top priority on the agenda. Trump also says the two will discuss energy in Taiwan. CBS's Anna Corrin is in Beijing.
4: President Trump and President Xi both hoping that this will be a productive summit and win-win for both sides.
1: CBS News Brief, I'm Jennifer Kuiper.
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We're going to get back to this week in 1963 for our top five at five. Coming up, we'll count down the top tunes from this week in 1963. 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May 63, that's coming up with the top five at five on Cool FM.

0: first number one hit for Sly and the Family Stone. I'm Jeff Cassidy. Now the Tigers now 3-7 in the month of May, which is not great. They lost to the Mets 10-2 last night in New York. They play again tonight with Framber Valdez starting. Hopefully things will go better tonight for the Tigers and for the Pistons, who are back in Detroit for Game 5 of their series with the Cavaliers, now all tied up at 2 games apiece. Tigers at 7, Pistons at 8. Be flipping back and forth. Jim Croce on the way, Searchers, and Doobie Brothers, all coming up next on Cool FM.
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12: Cloudy skies will be the theme of today as temperatures remain the coldest of the week with highs in the low 50s. A breezy northwest wind continues to come in between 10 and 20 miles per hour, making it feel even cooler. Low temperatures tonight hovering near 40. Warmer on Thursday, a high of 66 with plenty of sunshine. We'll continue warming into Friday and even into the weekend with high temperatures in the upper 70s both Saturday and Sunday. It does come with a chance for showers and storms. Tracking West Michigan's weather, I'm Storm Team 8 meteorologist Sarah Flynn.
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Got the top five at five on the way. About an hour from now, we're going to count down the top songs from this week, 1963. 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

0: Wishing a very happy birthday to Stevie Wonder, turning 76 today. A lot of other folks celebrating birthdays, like actor Robert Pattinson, turns 40. Darius Rucker from Hootie and the Blowfish, he's 60 today. Soon to be out of work, Stephen Colbert, celebrating birthday 62. Former Detroit Piston NBA star Dennis Rodman, turning 65. Stevie Wonder, 76. And Magic Dick, harmonica player for the Jay Giles Band, he's 81, along with actor Harvey Keitel, turning 87. You're celebrating today, May 13th. Happy birthday to you. Got more great oldies on the way. R.B. Greaves, Neil Young, and the Shadows of Night coming up. Right now, our latest CBS News update on Cool FM.
1: CBS News brief. Amid a fraud probe, Medicare pauses new enrollments for hospice providers. Vice President J.D. Vance also saying,
2: the federal government is deferring $1.3 billion in Medicaid reimbursements from the state of California. And the simple reason is because the state of California has not taken fraud very seriously.
1: The Senate confirms Kevin Warsh as Fed chair. The Guantanamo Bay detention facility is mostly empty despite President Trump's promise to hold 30,000 migrants. CBS's Camila Montoya-Galvez.
3: According to the document, government staff, that is employees at the Department of Defense and ICE assigned to this mission to hold detainees, outnumber detainees 100-1.
1: The murder convictions for Alec Murdaugh, who was found guilty of killing his wife and son, have been overturned by the South Carolina Supreme Court. CBS's Jim Crisula.
4: The justices ruled the clerk of court involved in the case influenced the jury to find Murdaugh guilty.
1: CBS News Brief. I'm Jennifer Kuiper.
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9: A better life with Dr. Sanjay Gupta.
10: In recent years, scientists have really dialed up the urgency to understand PFAS, sometimes referred to as forever chemicals because of how long they take to break down. The latest study found these chemicals may be aging men in their 50s and 60s a bit faster than men who are younger or older or women of any age. Experts we talked to said the accumulation of PFAS may lower testosterone levels in men, impair sperm quality, and increase risks of testicular and kidney cancer. Women, it seems, just seem to be able to clear PFAS faster. Now, whether you're a man or a woman, trying to limit your exposure is a great idea. Three ways to do that. Filter your drinking water. Don't use non-stick cookware like Teflon, and avoid fast food packaging, which are sometimes coated with these chemicals. I'm Dr. Sanjay Gupta, helping you live a better life.
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1: Like

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0: That's The Who, who did their final tour of the U.S. last year. Now lead singer Roger Daltrey may be planning a final run as well. He announced a new U.S. tour coming up August and September. Said after finishing The Who's final tour, it's time for me to possibly do the same. So maybe this will be his final tour. That didn't sound very definite. A great night out is what he's calling the tour. It'll be at Four Winds Casino, New Buffalo on September 11th. Presale tickets on sale now. General public tickets start on Friday to check out Sir Roger Daltrey. Moody Blues on the way. Elvin Bishop and the Rolling Stones. They're coming up next on Cool FM.
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9: Cloudy skies will be the theme of today as temperatures remain the coldest of the week with highs in the low 50s. A breezy northwest wind continues to come in between 10 and 20 miles per hour, making it feel even cooler. Low temperatures tonight hovering near 40. Warmer on Thursday, a high of 66 with plenty of sunshine. We'll continue warming into Friday and even into the weekend with high temperatures in the upper 70s both Saturday and Sunday. It does come with a chance for showers and storms. Tracking West Michigan's weather, I'm Storm Team 8 meteorologist Sarah Flynn.
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2: Five, four, three, two, one. It's time for the Top 5 at 5. I'm Jeff Cassidy. Today, we're looking back to this week in May of 1963 to count down the top songs on our radios. Getting us started out, thanks to this hit, teenage surf rock band The Shantays appeared on The Lawrence Welk Show in 1963. They would be the only rock and roll group to ever appear on that show. Number five this week, 1963, it's Pipeline, Cool FM.

Pipeline, that's the Shantays, number five this week, 1963. Surf music was very popular at the time. Brian Wilson came up with an idea for a surf rock song about all the popular surf spots. So he asked the brother of a girl he was dating where everybody went. Then got some more lyric ideas from fellow Beach Boy Mike Love, and the song they came up with was at number four. Beach Boys, Surfin' USA.

0: At number three this week, 1963, Peter, Paul, and Mary, and Puff the Magic Dragon. Some of the things that were making news around this time in May of 1963, civil rights protests in Birmingham, Alabama, turned violent when police used high-pressure water hoses and police dogs to disperse a crowd of 1,000 protesters. The first consumer value store opened in Massachusetts. We knew that as CVS. And NASA launched Mercury 9 with astronaut Gordon Cooper. Cracking open the TV guide on Wednesday night TV this week, 1963, we were watching Wagon Train, The Many Loves of Dobie Gillis, The Beverly Hillbillies, The Dick Van Dyke Show, and The Virginian. And at the movie theaters, folks were checking out the new James Bond movie, the first James Bond movie with Sean Connery, Dr. No, Elvis starring in It Happened at the World's Fair, and Anne Margaret in Bye Bye Birdie. Top two songs on our radios coming up. We'll get to those in a few minutes, but right now, time for our latest CBS News update on Cool FM.
1: CBS News brief just in Utah, Corey Richens, who wrote a children's book on grief after her husband's death, gets a life sentence for his murder. Richens was found guilty of poisoning her husband, Eric, with fentanyl in March 2022. Her father-in-law, Gene Richens.
2: It's a loss that changes you forever. Eric was taken from us way too soon. And his loss has left a permanent hole in our family that will never be filled.
1: The Trump administration is pausing new Medicare enrollments by hospice and home health agencies to Vice President J.D. Vance says target fraud.
3: You can prolong the Medicare and Medicaid trust funds well into the future, so it does have a significant budgetary impact.
1: The seventh try to limit President Trump's Iran war powers fails in the Senate. South Carolina Republican Senator Lindsey Graham.
4: You can't have Congress running wars. If you want to stop war, stop the funding.
1: CBS News Brief, I'm Jennifer Kuiper.
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9: Mr. Thomas called recently and said he was frustrated with his current medication situation. 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
0: Michigan's Oldies, Cool FM. I'm Jeff Cassidy, counting down the top five at five. Top songs from this week in May 1963. Heard three of them so far. Pipeline by the Shantays at number five. Beach Boys, Surfing USA at four. And Puff the Magic Dragon, Peter, Paul, and Mary at number three. Well, the youngest female artist to ever have a number one hit on the Billboard Hot 100 is at number two this week, 1963. The song that hit number one for Little Peggy March was I Will Follow Him.

And number two, Little Peggy March, I Will Follow Him. Bringing us to the top, the number one song this week, 1963. Some American songwriters adapted a popular song from Trinidad into this number one hit. In Trinidad, the song was called Ugly Woman. Not sure if that would fly today. But this week in 1963, Jimmy Soul was at number one with If You Want to Be Happy.

on this week, 1963, Jimmy Soul, If You Want to Be Happy, wrapping up the top five at five for this afternoon. Coming up tomorrow, we'll celebrate the 50th anniversary of the Steve Miller Band album, Fly Like an Eagle. That'll be for your Thursday top five at five on Cool FM.

0: Foreigner off their debut album. I'm Jeff Cassidy. 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It's all 6 to 9 in Portage this Friday. 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It's going to feel like summertime. Derek and the Dominoes coming up. The Birds and James Brown on the way next. Right now, our latest Broncos update on Cool FM.
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8: chilly tonight. Temperatures dipping down to the upper 30s or 40 degrees, depending on location. And our cloud cover will move out. This makes way for sunshine for Thursday. High temperatures in the mid-60s. Friday, a little breezy again. Temperatures near 68 with partly sunny skies and just a slight chance of a shower early. That's before we make our way into the upper 70s for Saturday and Sunday. Checking Southwest Michigan's weather, I'm Storm Teammate Chief Meteorologist Ellen Baca.
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0: Jeff Cassidy has the top five at five every weekday afternoon. 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
1: CBS News Brief. Corey Richens has been sentenced to life in prison for the fentanyl poisoning murder of her husband in March 2022. CBS's Chanel Call reports.
2: This is a Utah woman who wrote an entire book about grieving her husband, and later on, she was found guilty of killing him.
1: Prosecutors say Corey Richens was millions of dollars in debt and planning a future with another man. South Carolina's Supreme Court has overturned Alec Murdoch's murder convictions and two life sentences for killing his wife and son. CBS's Michael Wallace.
3: The state Supreme Court has agreed with Murdoch's attorneys that his trial was tainted by a county clerk's improper comments to jurors.
1: Vice President J.D. Vance announces an anti-fraud task force to crack down on Medicare and Medicaid across the country.
4: We're going to the states and saying, here are the things that we can do to work on this issue together. And of course, if they don't work with us, there are going to be penalties. We don't want to get there. We want to work with these guys.
1: CBS News Brief. I'm Jennifer Kuiper.
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5: Chilly tonight, temperatures dipping down to the upper 30s or 40 degrees, depending on location, and our cloud cover will move out. This makes way for sunshine for Thursday, high temperatures in the mid-60s. Friday, a little breezy again, temperatures near 68 with partly sunny skies and just a slight chance of a shower early. That's before we make our way into the upper 70s for Saturday and Sunday. Checking Southwest Michigan's weather, I'm Storm Team 8 Chief Meteorologist Ellen Baca.
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1: CBS News Brief. The South Carolina Supreme Court rules unanimously to overturn the murder convictions and life sentence of disgraced attorney Alec Murdoch. CBS's Jim Krasula.
2: The justices ruled the clerk of court involved in the case influenced the jury to find Murdoch guilty.
1: Corey Richens is sentenced to life without parole in her husband's fentanyl-laced cocktail murder. Her father-in-law saying during victim impact statements,
3: "It's a loss that changes you forever. Eric was taken from us way too soon. And his loss has left a permanent hole in our family that will never be filled."
1: Drug addiction counselor Eric Fleming, who delivered the doses of ketamine that killed friend star Matthew Perry, has been sentenced to 2 years in federal prison. Fleming saying,
4: "I plan on continuing to work in recovery. I want to really promote
5: the dangers of ketamine. Okay?
4: People don't understand that ketamine is dangerous."
1: Again, he says ketamine is dangerous. CBS News Brief, I'm Jennifer Kuiper.
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9: Chilly tonight. Temperatures dipping down to the upper 30s or 40 degrees, depending on location. And our cloud cover will move out. This makes way for sunshine for Thursday. High temperatures in the mid-60s. Friday, a little breezy again. Temperatures near 68 with partly sunny skies and just a slight chance of a shower early. That's before we make our way into the upper 70s for Saturday and Sunday. Tracking Southwest Michigan's weather, I'm Storm Teammate Chief Meteorologist Ellen Baca.
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